Thank you, Billy Carroll. We'd like to carry on now with an original. This one is entitled Sunny Moon for two.

Thank you very much. We'd like to carry on now and try and give you an interpretation of a number that's been done quite a bit by jazz musicians. And I'm sure you'll all be familiar with I'll Remember April.

0: Oye, cañón. Thank you, Brother Conley. Thank you.
1: Thank you for Wilbur Ware on bass and Elvin Jones on drums.